0: 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Top down, all of this now, we live it up. 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Tell the DJ I'm on it, pull up. When we pull up, pull up.
1: En Neuquén.
2: Es la hora 19:35.
3: Tomaste aquel camino sinuoso.
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